Nature deals not in smooth continuous. The computer has been told to continue drawing these lines, but changing the direction. Now I'm going to generate a fractal before your very eyes. In fractals, I'd like to show you how she does this, every so often and at different distances. Now that's a very simple set of instructions, but look what happens after they've been carried out for, say, 10 generations.

0: 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You could be that monster. You could be that cop. And you're deciding yourself not to be.
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0: Congratulations! It's your Uncle Sam. And this is the Great American Game.
1: My Gemini twin backpack went up. No more handshakes and hugs. The energy only circulate through us. Everybody must be judged. But this time, God only favoring us. 20 years in, still got their pen dedicated to bare hard truth. Etiquette speak with a vision and tongue. Predicate this time is I'm carrying heavier hearts right now. Like a power lift with Olympians too. Carrying various darts right now. I deserve this, like tiramisu. We go body for body. I hand you a body. I'm probably a better masseuse. Really don't bother nobody, but they running by me if I got to clear out the room. You would not get the picture if I had to sit you for hours in front of the Louvre.

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0: since Parma Lee. 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
0: I want to make a move.
1: For sure.
0: I want to perform their favorite song, but you know they love the suit.
1: What song?
0: Yeah, that song.
1: That song.
0: Oh, maybe I think about it.
1: Oh, no.
0: Know what? I slow it down. Say, ladies, do me this solid.
1: Ooh.
2: Oh, you done lost your damn mind.

0: 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That's what America wants. Nice and calm. You almost there. Don't mess this.
1: Oh no.
2: It's a cultural divide. I'ma get it on the flow.
1: You really about to do it?
2: 40 acres and a mule. This is bigger than the music.
1: You really about to do it?
2: Yeah, they tried to rig the game, but you can't fake influence.
1: Like that.
2: Hey, I'm tripping, I'm sliding, I'm riding through the back like fuck. Mustard on a beat, bro.

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Hold on. I go by the name of K. Dot Dot, Kendrick Lamar, OK Lama, Mr. Morale. This is GNX. We come all the way from Compton, California to a party with y'all. Let me hear you say.

0: 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Turn this.
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1: Around 3 p.m. the school bell rings. 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I've been

pimp meets a girl, he puts her into a coat, some bathing suit, some pump, makes her look good. When a label meets an artist, they give them a budget. They choose them and they say, I think you can make me money. The average artist walks into a record label who is a pimp and says, please pimp me, put me out there, I need to be out. See, there's a parallel. Now, they say you shake yourself, break yourself. So when the bitch is on the street, she see her pimp roll up, she walk a little harder, move her ass a little harder, and she breaks herself. But when you an artist and the label management walks in and you on the stage, you're dancing harder, you're trying to get it off.